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0: And Reeves undrafted. That's like the two feathers in their cap. But if you look at OKC and San Antonio, the two current best rosters, overwhelmingly built through the draft, they don't draft anybody that can play.
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15: 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Hi, couple Robin Kelvin. Hey, big shout out to Jay Crawford. Appreciate him joining us. Always good to chop it up with him. 19-10. Spurs up 19-10 on the Thunder right now. It's timeout. I think it's about 5 minutes left, if I'm not mistaken. We'll see it here in a second. But we'll keep you updated on this game. 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
16: Dodgers are down 5-0, and Gerrit Cole, his first start back from surgery. He's out. He pitched 6 strong innings, no runs.
15: Yeah, that's why we said yesterday, foul!
16: He's the ace. You know that. Yeah. That's a great return for him.
2: That is a foul ball.
15: Good pick up. I need them. I want them to win. I want them to get to the World Series. Them, the Yankees, Dodgers.
16: No
15: again.
16: Dodgers, please. No Dodgers. No?
15: But Yankees is cool?
16: Yankees.

0: Padres.
1: Okay.
0: I've been saying it for like six.
1: Man, put
0: Rob
1: that on your
0: G.
1: tombstone.
2: You want to see Tatis hit a single?
1: Nah, that was good, Rob G.
0: It's so bad. I can't. He doesn't have a home run.
1: He's Tiger Woods. When he got exposed, he lost his the mojo.
0: Man.
1: Because it's not like he's not a great baseball player. You would like, and obviously he didn't 100% need the juice. But once you get it, he's exposed. He feels seen. He lost you as a fan. He ain't the same.
0: He made the All-Star team like it was like last year. So it's not like he fell off all the way.
1: Tiger Woods was still making the cut, but he wasn't winning. All right. I digress. Let's get to Rob G. We brought up Giannis. We had a caller earlier, too, brought up Giannis is like a lot of people like to call him, but brought up Giannis. That's what a lot of people call him.
0: Oh, God.
1: Real G's moving silence like lasagna. They ain't listening to Lil Wayne.
3: Nah.
1: Giannis is the thought process. People presume he's leaving, but not so fast, say players.
2: Yeah, the Athletic surveyed 151 anonymous players this season, and they asked one of the questions, where do you believe Giannis will end up playing next season? And the runaway favorite with 45.5% of the vote, more than double of the next closest team, back with the Bucks.
1: The Yankees are on. You paying attention to us?
0: I'm paying attention. And what did I say? I've been saying it all along. That haven't I said this to you a million times? Like, oh, yeah, well, yeah, if he really wanted to be out of there, he would have been out of there. Mm-hmm. And if they really wanted to move him, they could have moved him.
1: He out, bro.
0: He ain't out.
1: He out.
0: All right, what we got? 10-piece wings.
1: I'll do that. That's fair.
0: 10-piece wings. Because you were afraid to make the other bet, so 10-piece
1: wings. No, 10-piece wings. That's because I feel strongly about this. I just feel like...
0: No, this is what you want. That's not what you...
1: What does it matter to me?
0: It matters to you.
1: He don't even make the playoffs, Rob.
0: It matters to you.
1: Giannis don't make the playoffs. He don't even make the second round. I ain't thinking about Giannis.
0: You're the same one who's calling Bernard King Cedric the Entertainer. You got it wrong.
1: Wait, who said that?
0: Did you see that?
1: Oh, they did. They put it because he had the hat on.
0: Rob G, did you see that?
1: Yeah, they said... Dog, they got to come on now.
0: Dude, that's terrible.
1: Come on now.
0: If I was Bernard King, I would be hurt.
1: Or do you laugh?
0: No, I'm hurt. Bernard King was a baller.
1: Wait, who's more hurt, Bernard or Sed? Sed might be kind of hurt.
0: Rob G, as a former player, and you're at a basketball game, A, they don't recognize you, and B, you're Cedric the Entertainer? Never been in shape. Bernard King has been in shape.
1: But that's what I was about to say. Does Bernard use that as a, like, all right, I've had enough? Is he about to call Roe? Is he about to call Ozempics?
0: M-Drive
1: for men.com?
0: I would be hurt that they think I'm a chubby comedian. That's who they think I am now. Bernard King was a baller.
1: How would you think Busta Rhymes feel when they call him Tracy Morgan? Did you see that one? The people on the street thought Busta Rhymes was Tracy Morgan.
0: What's going on
1: with them disrespecting New Yorkers?
0: I think it's worse only because Bernard King was like a
1: world-class athlete.
0: World-class athlete.
1: But like, you're seriously saying it's worse. Does he feel like, dang, I got to get it tight?
0: If I'm Cedric the Entertainer, I feel good that you think that, okay, I used to be Bernard King.
1: That's kind of funny, though. Well, maybe it's because Sed does have a unique look, right? He's always got the hats on, the top hat look, and the... You know, and the swag is on point.
0: It was a fat black guy with a hat on. That's so they said, oh, they said
4: racist.
1: That gotta be
0: saying.
5: That's gotta be racist.
1: Dang. I'm telling you, this might be Bernard King's tipping point. Like we might see Bernard King next New York Knicks playoff run last year. He might be abbed up. He might have six pack. He might be calling Mangiaro.
0: Kilimanjaro. What?
1: Something he might call them too. Because like at a certain point, he might be assaulted by that. He might feel some type of way. You know who might feel some type of way too? You keep hating on him. That's Shador. He might feel some way about it as well. We are sports. Hey, what's up? 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
10: Do you remember how bad they were pre-LeBron? The five previous seasons, no playoffs, hard to do in the NBA, and they had the worst record in the league for 5 years. That was the Lakers. He overcame, and this is virtually impossible to do in pro sports, he's overcome poor owners. The buses were among the poorest owners with a tiny staff, right? It was basically Kurt Rambis, a couple of bus kids, Jeannie Buss, and Rob Pelinka, a former agent. Tiny, tiny staff. They went through how many coaches? Four coaches, 8 years, Darvin Ham, total whiff, gave Alex Caruso away. In fact, two of the great things the Lakers did is find Alex Caruso and Austin Reeves undrafted. That's like the two feathers in their cap. But if you look at OKC and San Antonio, the two current best rosters, overwhelmingly built through the draft, they don't draft anybody to complain.
9: This is The Herd with Colin Cowherd.
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23: In San Antonio tonight, the Spurs led Oklahoma City 15-0 after the first 4 minutes. This is West Finals game number 3. As for the game. It's now just 24-20 over the Thunder. About 2.5 minutes to go in the first quarter. Series tied at one. Jalen Williams of OKC is out with a hamstring injury. The league's all-defensive team is led by Victor Wembanyama. It was unanimous. In the NHL playoffs, Game 2 of the West Final at Colorado has the Avs up 1-0 after one against Vegas, trying to make it one game apiece in the series. To baseball, the Yankees lead at the seventh inning stretch 1-0 over the Rays, who've won four straight. Pitcher Gerrit Cole, in his season debut after Tommy John surgery, pitched six scoreless innings for New York. Cleveland won its seventh straight game, 1-0 at Philadelphia on a pinch homer top of the ninth. St. Louis at Cincinnati.

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7: Do you remember how bad they were pre-LeBron? The five previous seasons, no playoffs, hard to do in the NBA, and they had the worst record in the league for 5 years. That was the Lakers. He overcame, and this is virtually impossible to do in pro sports, he's overcome poor owners. The buses were among the poorest owners with a tiny staff, right? It was basically Kurt Rambis, a couple of bus kids, Jeannie Buss, and Rob Pelinka, a former agent. Tiny, tiny staff. They went through how many coaches? Four coaches, 8 years, Darvin Ham, total whiff. Gave Alex Caruso away. In fact, two of the great things the Lakers did is find Alex Caruso and Austin Reeves undrafted. That's like the two feathers in their cap. But if you look at OKC and San Antonio, the two current best rosters, overwhelmingly built through the draft, they don't draft anybody that can play.
6: This is The Herd with Colin Cowherd.
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8: 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Analytic, my buddy. Sometimes it is what it is, you know? 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Just search The Odd Couple wherever you get your podcasts and follow us. Rate it 5 stars. Review it. Love it. Share it. Like it. All that good stuff. Just search The Odd Couple wherever you get your pods. You'll find today's full version and a best of version as well. Rob G will get that up soon enough. It is halftime. What was it, 58-51, Rob G? I think it was 58-51
11: in that game. Yeah, 58-51, absolutely.
8: Halftime Thunder up in game 3 of the Western Conference Finals. So if it, we won't see the rest of it before we get out of here.
16: Well,
8: so
16: quickly, Victor Wembanyama, 19 minutes of action, plus 12. In the 5 minutes he sits, they are minus 19.
8: You know who's plus 20? Who's having a heck of a series for them? Caruso. Alex Caruso
16: Lakers
8: playing.
16: Lakers legend.
8: I don't know why they let him go, boy. I'll tell you, that was Lakers was tripping.
11: They let go. Who are the other two big men they let go?
8: McGee, Dwight Howard.
11: Like I didn't
8: Rondo.
11: Even,
16: they traded Zubats.
11: That was another one.
8: Yeah, that was a bad one.
11: A couple of them, all right.
8: Yeah, they were tripping on that. Hey, let's win a championship by playing great defense and then get rid of all the defender players and then blame Frank Vogel, who is a defensive-minded coach. Yeah, I don't know what they were doing on that. All right, so Steve DeSager mentioned earlier, was talking about who made the most money.
11: We
8: got last call. I was locked in, my bad. Let's get to
17: last
8: call.
17: This is the last call.
8: Come back.
18: It's last call time on The Odd Couple.
8: Maybe last caller got some money. You never know.
11: That's right. Pablo in Wyoming.
19: Like you are
11: the last caller here on The Odd Couple, Fox Sports Radio.
20: What's up? Happy Friday, y'all.
11: Happy Friday. Pablo. Good. How are you?
20: Good.
8: All the time.
20: Yes. Before I begin, I just want to express my condolences to both to the family and friends of Kyle Busch and Rob Bass.
8: Yep.
20: Who just happened to join DJ Easy Rock up in heaven. This week has gone kind of sorrow, to say the least. So Rob G. He really thinks his Lakers can beat down my Spurs, really? Homeboy really said that?
8: He did. I mean to snitch on him, but
20: he
8: did.
20: Look, I mean, first of all, that his Lakers need to focus on building a depth, on building a bench, getting some depth, instead of stargazing for Giannis and Joker and Embiid. Why not look at Dylan Brooks? Or Evan Mobley, a USC product. I mean, those guys automatically would be the top defenders on the team.
8: Hey, Rob G hung up on him. Rob G hung.
11: Rob G, you're so mean. Like, why would you hang up?
16: Hang up on this guy.
8: Dang.
16: I just did what you did.
8: That's a good point.
11: Was that Rob G? Your wife is next.
8: You have said it about 6 times since I've been here.
11: Rob G, was that Rick Barry on the line?
16: That was Rick Barry.
8: Shout out to Pablo for calling. All right. Give me some game show music, Alex.
11: Pablo, investigate some journalism.
8: Yeah, that's. Shout out to all the Pablos. Torre, caller Pablo, Escobar, all the Pablos.
21: Francisco.
8: Francisco.
21: Great comedian.
8: All right.
11: Rob G's cousin, Pablo.
21: Okay, Rob, you just
8: had to go right. Oh, shoot.
22: That's got
8: to
22: be racist.
8: News. I don't even need Steve. Hold on. Breaking news. Carmelo Anthony has on a suit.
11: They told him
21: Robbie heard you.
8: Robbie heard you.
11: I just said
8: he was
11: look
8: sick
11: like
8: of you
11: everybody
8: complaining.
11: Else. Look at like everybody.
8: And
11: else.
8: By the way, I saw somebody posted something on social like he always wears those Cartiers, and everybody at the bottom was like, "All right, come on, you can wear a suit, Carmelo. We track suited
11: it's
8: out."
11: Okay,
8: so
11: right.
8: I think enough people. NBC probably, or is it NBC? Right, yeah. It's probably all right, Carmelo. We don't ask much of you, but it's a big series. Can you
11: and
8: throw
11: Rob
8: in a suit?
11: G, real quick, seriously, do you have a cousin named Pablo?
16: My wife's uncle's name Pablo.
11: See, I knew it.
23: Racist.
8: That was pretty rare. Actually, that made it worse.
21: Just assumed, Rob.
8: I'm not gonna lie, you made it worse. Because that's literally the prejudice. Like, you prejudge his family.
1: Let me guess, you got a Deshaun in the family somewhere.
8: Let me guess, you got an uncle, Roscoe Jenkins.
19: Alex said I had a cousin Tyrone or Rufus, right?
8: Look at that. There you go, boy.
1: Why is it called Ruflin if you end up on the floor?
8: Exactly. Keeping stereotypes alive.
1: All right, I
8: don't care. Carmelo looked clean, too. I like it. See? That's the problem. He shouldn't have did it, because now we're gonna like, expect
21: more. You use my game show music or what?
8: I am going to use it. Well, all right. I'm sorry. Blame Carmelo. All right, so let's pocket watch. Rob G's favorite thing to do is worry about other people's money. OPM, other people's money.
19: I'm down with OPP.
8: All right, so I got to turn this way. We know you are now with OPP. Let me look at, so you don't be looking at the screen here. All right, so we got the top 10 athletes who earned the most money this past year. Forbes put it out there. So, Rob, let's go Rob Parker. Name someone on the list who we eliminate.
19: Bad Bunny. Oh, you said athletes.
8: Athletes. I mean, maybe he can hoop or something, but he's not on this list.
19: Shohei Ohtani.
8: No,
19: he's not on the list.
8: Is on the list at number five, $127.6 million he made.
19: Now, what's crazy is his Dodgers salary is only $2
8: million. I know.
19: So that
8: just shows you the endorsement.
19: That's all endorsement and everything. He only makes $2 million with baseball.
8: $2.6 for on the field, $125 million off.
19: That's insane, Alex. And he's number five on the list.
8: He's number five. All right, Rob G.
22: Ronaldo. So I'll be a soccer player.
8: $300 million at number one. $235 million, the opposite for him. On, $65 million off. $230 million. How can one team play somebody $235 million? And basketball players and football got to have caps.
19: They don't have to have caps. They do it, but they don't need it. Right.
8: Come on, Alex. Who you got?
21: I'm going to go with Tom Brady.
8: I don't know if he's active players or not. Tom Brady is not on the list.
21: Oh, it's only active players?
8: Or athletes, active athletes.
21: Is Messi on there then? Another soccer player?
8: Messi is on the list.
19: There you go.
8: Messi is at number three at $140 million.
21: Crazy.
8: 70 on, 70 off. Steve already read the list. Otherwise, I would ask him, but I'm sure he already.
22: All right, Rob, keep the momentum going. Back to
8: Alex, Rob Parker, I mean, who you got?
19: Let's see.
8: Some are obvious, kind of sitting there. Right. That's a clue.
19: Patrick Mahomes.
8: No. And you are eliminated. Rob G.
22: Canelo Alvarez.
8: Rob G, you read the list.
22: No, I did not, because he just had a big fight with Netflix. They paid
8: yes.
22: a lot of money.
8: Canelo, okay. $170 million. Wow. 160 on. Only 10 off, though. That's interesting. Like, he only makes $10 million. Man. Through that. For time's sake, I'll blow through the rest of these. LeBron James was at number four. Anybody want to guess how much?
22: Not next year. Go ahead.
8: I know, right? 137, 52 on, 85 off. Dang, bro. We mentioned Shohei. Steph Curry at 124, 60 on, 65 off. John Rahm, 107, 97 million on the field, 10 million off. Karim Benzema. 104, he's a soccer player, 100 on, 4 off. And Kevin
19: Durant.
8: The
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31: Oklahoma City's bench scored nearly 40 points in the first half, so even though the Thunder trailed at San Antonio 15-0 in the opening minutes, it's a halftime lead for the visitors, 58-51 over the Spurs. This is game 3 of the West Finals series for the moment, tied at a game apiece. By the way, De'Aaron Fox of the Spurs, who missed the first two games of the series with a sore ankle, is starting in this one, and Fox has 11 points, co-leader as far as scoring for his team. The league's all defensive club, led by Victor Wembanyama. WNBA, Atlanta over Dallas tonight. To Major League Baseball, Cleveland won its seventh game in a row, 1-0 at Philadelphia on a pinch homer in the ninth. Tampa Bay scored four in the eighth and beat the Yankees in New York 4-2, five straight wins for the Rays. Blue Jays now up 3-2 on the Pirates in the ninth. Brewers led 4-0 in the first, now 5-1 over the Dodgers, top of the eighth. I'm Steve DeSager.
0: This is the
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0: You know what? Fine. Take it away, Jason.
1: Go New York, go New York, go.
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0: out this year and they played terrific, and they really have kind of hit the skids in the last couple of weeks. They've lost first place to the Rays. Rays have been playing well, but it doesn't matter. They lose tonight to the Rays, doesn't matter. The Yankees need Gerrit Cole back. It's the mental security blanket that you're going to get an ace every 5 days. Look, Schlittler's been really, really good, mm-hmm. but Cole has been that stopper for his entire career. Watch what happens to the Yankees, the springboard effect that his return has on them, because that's exactly what they're missing, right? You can talk about the problems, the infield and guys coming up and down. Is Volpe going to be good? Is he not? Can we rely on him? The Yankees played really well, and nobody talked about it. They had a lot of guys banged up. They were hurt, but now here comes Gerrit Cole back. The Yankees will be back to being the Yankees. Will be back at the top of the AL East. Everybody back to hating them. We'll be saying, are the Yankees going to be the favorites to come out of the American League? All this is happening because Gerrit Cole's return. It's just that big a deal.
1: Well, we talked to John Paul Morosi a little earlier in the week. It becomes the, all right, they're accelerating him, right? That extra start or two that might have been in the rehab plans get scrapped, and he's back on the mound. And what I liked tonight was he pitched to contact, didn't try to overwhelm, just got getting back into the rhythm. 72 pitches, 50 for strikes, only two strikeouts in his six innings of work, but did everything he could. Instead, you got matched by Martinez, and then it was suddenly Seymour coming in to get the win in relief for the Rays, and they've been relentless, one of the most fun teams to watch. But as much as you outlined all the questions the Yankees have in their lineup, you've got even more when you haven't been able to get your full complement of pitchers, right? Rodon's finally healthy again, giving you innings, but he's only going to go five or six most nights. Cole, you're going to have to rely on this bullpen, but having a starter that you know you can pencil in to five to six, certainly a huge boost for the Yanks.
0: Yeah, I mean, look, and now you'll have two guys, right? Because yeah. Schlittler does look to be that good, right? Okay, last year, phenom, how was he? Now he does look like he's that good. Now you had Gerrit Cole, and suddenly, and look, and you talked about Rodon. The Yankees will be back to being the best. I know they're five games out now, but they'll be back to being the best. By we get to the All-Star break, Yankees will have the best record in the American League.
1: That really pains you to say it, because, or do you owe your dad like a favor? Like, did you get a mention of, a positive Yankees story?
0: Dude, I have my hands full with the Knicks and the NBA Finals coming up. I have no time for the Mets right now.
1: You're only halfway there, buddy.
0: I have no time. We're six wins away.
1: I might be able to pay Danhausen enough money to curse your ass for the final two games.
0: We got a big story out of the NBA coming up next right here, Fox.
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5: 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Mike,
6: check. Do you remember how bad they were pre-LeBron? The five previous seasons, no playoffs, hard to do in the NBA, and they had the worst record in the league for 5 years. That was the Lakers. He overcame, and this is virtually impossible to do in pro sports, he's overcome poor owners. The buses were among the poorest owners with a tiny staff, right? It was basically Kurt Rambis, a couple of bus kids, Jeannie Buss, and Rob Pelinka, a former agent. Tiny, tiny staff. They went through how many coaches? Four coaches, 8 years, Darvin Ham, total whiff. Gave Alex Caruso away. In fact, two of the great things the Lakers did is find Alex Caruso and Austin Reeves undrafted. That's like the two feathers in their cap. But if you look at OKC and San Antonio, the two current best rosters, overwhelmingly built through the draft, they don't draft anybody that can play.
5: This is The Herd with Colin Cowherd.
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18: Oklahoma City is still leading at San Antonio in Game 3 of the NBA's West Finals. 102-90, Shai Gilgeous-Alexander, 21 points, 10 assists. Victor Wembanyama, 19 points for the Spurs, who were up 15-0 in the early minutes of this one, but fell behind early second quarter and have trailed for much of the night. Tonight's winner goes up 2-1. The league's all-defensive team is led by Victor Wembanyama. It was unanimous. WNBA home wins for Indiana and Atlanta. In the NHL, Vegas is up 2-0 in the West Final after winning at Colorado again 3-1. To Major League Baseball, the Brewers led the Dodgers 4-0 in the first, 5-1 over LA the final. Angels lead the Rangers 6-3 in the top of the fifth. Tampa Bay won its fifth game in a row, beating the Yankees 4-2 in New York with four runs in the eighth. Cleveland won its seventh straight. I'm Steve DeSager.
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0: 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New videos go up all the time. 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
4: Here's a story that comes out about him, that he tries to promote himself as, I'm this big leader, and here he is, I'm the one that's late. Wow, man. My desire to have Giannis on my team wanes. This is like red flag central. I mean, the thing is, now he's a mystery.
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0: fact that he's now won two MVPs and maybe on the precipice of winning another NBA title. I think he's okay with you not liking him. The other part is, and I'm curious because he's vocalized this a few times, and I wanted to run this past you and see what you think. Part of it is he's not exactly a stout man, right? He's a slight.
1: Sure.
0: Like, light framed guy.
1: Yeah.
0: Some of it is you're anticipating contact.
1: Mm-hmm.
0: And you know if you fall wrong, you're in trouble.
1: Yeah.
0: Right? It's like when we talked about Wemby, when he did that fall and he didn't brace himself. I'm like, was that conscious? Was that not? Was it? I mean, you know, all of that kind of thing. Same thing here. It's like you're kind of flowing forward. You're waiting for the hit from behind and you're not sure. Sometimes guys can pull up. Sometimes they can't. So some of it becomes exaggerated because now you have to fall gracefully, not break a wrist. Or the hamate bone, as so many have. So some of it is self-preservation as much as I can draw a foul on you.
1: Mm.
0: Now, the little kicks like he's Elaine Benes and kicking the feet out, I mean, I can't justify that.
1: Now I got to ask you, is it hamate or is it hamet? Because people say both.
0: Well, Hammett's the guy from Metallica who's being bashed because I guess he really botched the solo.
1: TJ Kirk like, Hammett from it. Like, is a Hammett like Kirk Hammett, like Dashiell Hammett, Maltese Falcon, or Hammate?
0: I've
1: Hammett
0: always said,
1: bone. Hammate bone. Hammett.
0: Hammett.
1: Hammett.
0: Hammett.
1: Hammett.
0: Hammett.
1: Hammett.
0: Either way,
1: Hammett.
0: It starts with ham.
1: Yeah, that's true. No matter what.
0: About ham bones.
1: No matter what, it starts ham.
0: And a nice pea soup or maybe whatever you're doing.
1: See, I could never go, pea soup. No way.
0: No?
1: No, you could
0: pea soup. Oh, done right?
1: That's the worst in the world. Oh, are you kidding?
0: No. Dude. You are categorically
1: pea soup
0: wrong.
1: Pea soup is terrible. That is absolutely
0: You have no
1: terrible.
0: Taste.
1: You may as well say, here, why don't you eat this bag of dirt? Oh, I'd rather have that.
0: Pea Good soup. Nutrients.
1: Ugh. Pea soup. Ugh. In dirt?
0: Yeah.
1: Oh, okay. I didn't know that.
0: Minerals,
1: We got more on Game 3 of the Western Conference Finals and a big story that exploded all day today on Fox Sports Radio. Fox.
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1: With Colin Cowherd. Mic
2: check. Do you remember how bad they were pre-LeBron? The five previous seasons, no playoffs, hard to do in the NBA, and they had the worst record in the league for 5 years. That was the Lakers. He overcame, and this is virtually impossible to do in pro sports, he's overcome poor owners. The buses were among the poorest owners with a tiny staff, right? It was basically Kurt Rambis, a couple of bus kids, Jeannie Buss, and Rob Pelinka, a former agent. Tiny, tiny staff. They went through how many coaches? Four coaches, 8 years, Darvin Ham, total whiff, gave Alex Caruso away. In fact, two of the great things the Lakers did is find Alex Caruso and Austin Reeves undrafted. That's like the two feathers in their cap. But if you look at OKC and San Antonio, the two current best rosters, overwhelmingly built through the draft, they don't draft anybody that can play.
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11: Oklahoma City leads the NBA's West Finals 2-1 after winning at San Antonio, despite being down 15-0 early. Thunder won by 15. 123-108, Shea Gilgeous-Alexander, 26 points, 12 assists. The East Finals continues Saturday night. The league's all-defensive team was led by Victor Wembanyama, and it was unanimous, announced tonight. Chet Holmgren among those on the first-team list. In the WNBA, Seattle's about to win at home. Home victories for Atlanta and Indiana as well. Through the NHL playoffs, Vegas up 2-0, winning again at Colorado in the West Final. 3-1 tonight's score, thanks to three goals in the third period. To baseball, the Angels lead Texas 7-5, bottom of the eighth. Milwaukee beat the Dodgers 5-1. Currently, the Padres are ahead 7-3 over the A's, bottom of the eighth. Cleveland won its seventh straight, 1-0 at Philly. I'm Steve DeSantis.
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22: Very sexual, strong Twitter game.
21: True. And I know that it's just because, you know, it's late baseball that's been on.
22: Yeah.
21: But the Angels are beating the Rangers right now 8-5, and I feel like there's been 13 home runs in this game.
22: Well, Neto just did the full John Cena round in third. You can't see me. Yeah.
21: Like, every time I look up, somebody is hitting a home run in this game.
22: No, it's great. 8-5, bottom eight, a couple of big blasts. We got the White Sox over the Giants, 9-3 here, top of six. I mean, it's great.
21: I got to say, though, you know, tonight, obviously, we get, there's a really big story that blew up all day at Fox Sports Radio. It's not what you think.
22: It's kind of a big deal.
21: But I do want to say this. How upset, does Reggie Miller still look happy like he was last year, announcing the Pacers and winning and beating the Knicks and going to the finals? What does Reggie Miller look like? He'd rather be home. The Knicks are here. They're going to the finals.

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18: A lot of theories coming in. Some pointing the finger directly at you.
17: Really? Really?
18: That maybe you're misremembering.
17: I am not.
18: That you
17: misremember.
18: You think I need one more?
19: I think
18: more.
19: He misremembers.
18: And bit by bit, you started eating the rest of those wings.
17: Hang on, time out. You think I misremembered something about food? But let's put the cards on the table. You think I misremembered something about food?
18: Yeah, that something was going on and you were mentally in a state where you were just stress eating.
17: Uh-huh.
18: And you said, all right, more.
17: Uh-huh.
18: One more.
17: Yeah.
18: One more. But you didn't want the boneless ones.
17: No.
18: Because you, like Rob Parker, you needed the structure.
17: No, I put 12 to 15 wings in that refrigerator and someone ate them all and no one's talking. But I'll get somebody to talk. We just need to do a sip of which. We're going to get you in the interview room and ask you some questions.

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7: Do you remember how bad they were pre-LeBron? The five previous seasons, no playoffs, hard to do in the NBA, and they had the worst record in the league for 5 years. That was the Lakers. He overcame, and this is virtually impossible to do in pro sports, he's overcome poor owners. The buses were among the poorest owners with a tiny staff, right? It was basically Kurt Rambis, a couple of bus kids, Jeannie Buss, and Rob Pelinka, a former agent. Tiny, tiny staff. They went through how many coaches? Four coaches, 8 years, Darvin Ham, total whiff. Gave Alex Caruso away. In fact, two of the great things the Lakers did is find Alex Caruso and Austin Reeves undrafted. That's like the two feathers in their cap. But if you look at OKC and San Antonio, the two current best rosters, overwhelmingly built through the draft, they don't draft anybody to complain.
8: This is The Herd with Colin Cowherd.
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3: Do you remember how bad they were pre-LeBron? The five previous seasons, no playoffs, hard to do in the NBA, and they had the worst record in the league for 5 years. That was the Lakers. He overcame, and this is virtually impossible to do in pro sports, he's overcome poor owners. The buses were among the poorest owners with a tiny staff, right? It was basically Kurt Rambis, a couple of bus kids, Jeannie Buss, and Rob Pelinka, a former agent. Tiny, tiny staff. They went through how many coaches? Four coaches, 8 years, Darvin Ham, total whiff. Gave Alex Caruso away. In fact, two of the great things the Lakers did is find Alex Caruso and Austin Reeves undrafted. That's like the two feathers in their cap. But if you look at OKC and San Antonio, the two current best rosters, overwhelmingly built through the draft, they don't draft anybody that can play.
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15: 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So I'm very much looking forward to what this is. 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So I'm very much looking forward to it.
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18: Welcome back in. F&A on Fox Sports Radio coming up. Top of next hour, La Murray of The Athletic will be here. Help us with these Eastern Conference and Western Conference finals.
19: Yep. Before we get to Stranger Than Fiction here on F&A and FSR, just a carryover from last segment talking about Aaron Rodgers' legacy and people holding against him that he hasn't won championships. He has the one championship that he won in his second season as a starter with the Green Bay Packers. But one of the misnomers is, and look, we all recognize that nobody can win championships by themselves. Everyone needs help. But for whatever reason, it always gets held against guys like Marino or guys like Aaron Rodgers in other sports, Charles Barkley, what have you, for not winning, even if it's not always their fault. So do you realize that the majority of these quarterbacks who have won multiple, not the majority, pretty much all of them that have won more than one championship had top-notch defenses to help carry them?
18: Lord knows Brady has.
19: So do you know how many times Aaron Rodgers had a top 10 scoring defense in his career?
18: I'm going to say twice.
19: Three.
18: I was
19: and
18: close.
19: Two of those, Adam, were in his first two seasons.
18: That makes sense.
19: And
18: season Matthews in his peak.
19: Season two was the year that he won the Super Bowl against the Pittsburgh Steelers. Joe Montana won four Super Bowls. You want to know how many top five defenses that he had in his career?
18: Ten.
19: Seven. Seven times he had top five scoring defenses. You mentioned Tom Brady, Patriots, their run of dominance. 15 top 10 defenses in his 19 seasons there. And these are the guys, when you're talking about the greatest of all time, it's Montana and it's Brady. And by the way, they're both great. They're both phenomenal. I got nothing against either of them. But it's a team game. We talk about this all the time. Nobody does it by themselves. And even the greatest offensive player playing the most important position in football, quarterback, needs to have help from the other side of the ball.
18: It'd be one thing if Aaron Rodgers was going into playoff games and not moving the ball, not scoring points, their offense not showing up. That's not the case with him at all. He's been in a lot of shootouts, and he's lost some of those shootouts to teams that had better defenses.
19: And even, I mean, one of the more recent, against the Seattle Seahawks team that lost to the Patriots in the Super Bowl on the Marshawn Lynch, not handing the ball off, they lost, that Packers lost to Seattle.

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3: You gotta be consistent.
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3: Do you remember how bad they were pre-LeBron? The five previous seasons, no playoffs, hard to do in the NBA, and they had the worst record in the league for 5 years. That was the Lakers. He overcame, and this is virtually impossible to do in pro sports, he's overcome poor owners. The buses were among the poorest owners with a tiny staff, right? It was basically Kurt Rambis, a couple of bus kids, Jeannie Buss, and Rob Pelinka, a former agent. Tiny, tiny staff. They went through how many coaches? Four coaches, 8 years, Darvin Ham, total whiff. Gave Alex Caruso away. In fact, two of the great things the Lakers did is find Alex Caruso and Austin Reeves undrafted. That's like the two feathers in their cap. But if you look at OKC and San Antonio, the two current best rosters, overwhelmingly built through the draft, they don't draft anybody to complain.
4: This is The Herd with Colin Cowherd.
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3: Do you remember how bad they were pre-LeBron? The five previous seasons, no playoffs, hard to do in the NBA, and they had the worst record in the league for 5 years. That was the Lakers. He overcame, and this is virtually impossible to do in pro sports, he's overcome poor owners. The buses were among the poorest owners with a tiny staff, right? It was basically Kurt Rambis, a couple of bus kids, Jeannie Buss, and Rob Pelinka, a former agent. Tiny, tiny staff. They went through how many coaches? Four coaches, 8 years, Darvin Ham, total whiff. Gave Alex Caruso away. In fact, two of the great things the Lakers did is find Alex Caruso and Austin Reeves undrafted. That's like the two feathers in their cap. But if you look at OKC and San Antonio, the two current best rosters, overwhelmingly built through the draft, they don't draft anybody that can play.
4: This is The Herd with Colin Cowherd.
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5: Now, the Las Vegas Raiders aren't going to be contenders, and to be honest, they may not actually end up being good, but they're going to be interesting. 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Now, thankfully, the NFL spared us some other teams, but we're going to play a game really quick, right? We're going to play a game really quick. I want to introduce my friends from Sesame Street to help me do this. You may remember this game, but here's the list, right? Just think of this list of teams. The New York Jets, the Miami Dolphins, the Tennessee Titans, the Arizona Cardinals, and the Las Vegas Raiders. Okay, one more time. Jets, Dolphins, Titans, Cardinals, Raiders. Those are the teams here. And now we'll bring in our friends from Sesame Street to introduce this game.

0: 10, 15, 20, 25, 30, 35, 40, 45, 50, 45. There it goes, Davis. Oh, my God. Davis is going to run it all the way back.
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5: Do you remember how bad they were pre-LeBron? The five previous seasons, no playoffs, hard to do in the NBA, and they had the worst record in the league for 5 years. That was the Lakers. He overcame, and this is virtually impossible to do in pro sports, he's overcome poor owners. The buses were among the poorest owners with a tiny staff, right? It was basically Kurt Rambis, a couple of bus kids, Jeannie Buss, and Rob Pelinka, a former agent. Tiny, tiny staff. They went through how many coaches? Four coaches, 8 years, Darvin Ham, total whiff, gave Alex Caruso away. In fact, two of the great things the Lakers did is find Alex Caruso and Austin Reeves undrafted. That's like the two feathers in their cap. But if you look at OKC and San Antonio, the two current best rosters, overwhelmingly built through the draft, they don't draft anybody to complain.
4: This is The Herd with Colin Cowherd.
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0: former agent, tiny, tiny staff. They went through how many coaches? Four coaches, 8 years, Darvin Ham, total whiff, gave Alex Caruso away. In fact, two of the great things the Lakers did is find Alex Caruso and Austin Reeves undrafted. That's like the two feathers in their cap. But if you look at OKC and San Antonio, the two current best rosters overwhelmingly built through the draft, they don't draft anybody to complain.
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16: 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Alex Gold, Austin Huff with you. Hope you guys are having a good start to your Memorial Day weekend. We've got NBA to get back into later on. Of course, we've got a game three tonight in Cleveland with the Knicks and the Cavs. The Cavs are 2.5-point favorites over at BetMGM. Do want to continue to remind you guys can watch the show and also listen.

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6: 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Also on Twitch and YouTube, just search BetMGM tonight. We're keeping an eye on the chat over there. We got a couple poll questions up, including around Shohei Ohtani and Victor Wembanyama. Who are you more amazed by or will be more amazed by? And also ketchup or mustard? No, not on a hot dog. Ketchup or mustard in a bowl when you lose a bet. Which item would you rather have to eat? Austin's going to have to do a bowl of mustard here in about, I don't know, an hour or so. I think we'll do it next hour or the final hour of the show. So.

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8: Mike Shea. Do you remember how bad they were pre-LeBron? The five previous seasons, no playoffs, hard to do in the NBA, and they had the worst record in the league for 5 years. That was the Lakers. He overcame, and this is virtually impossible to do in pro sports, he's overcome poor owners. The buses were among the poorest owners with a tiny staff, right? It was basically Kurt Rambis, a couple of bus kids, Jeannie Buss, and Rob Pelinka, a former agent. Tiny, tiny staff. They went through how many coaches? Four coaches, 8 years, Darvin Ham, total whiff, gave Alex Caruso away. In fact, two of the great things the Lakers did is find Alex Caruso and Austin Reeves undrafted. That's like the two feathers in their cap. But if you look at OKC and San Antonio, the two current best rosters, overwhelmingly built through the draft, they don't draft anybody that can play.
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13: Final hour for us here on a Saturday, Memorial Day weekend. Hope you guys are having a good start to it. Maybe you're watching over on YouTube or Twitch. Maybe you're listening on the Odyssey app or the Westwood One Sports app. We appreciate you guys hanging with us here on a Saturday. We've got some NBA action later tonight we're going to talk about here momentarily. We got game three in Cleveland with the Knicks and the Cavs. Alex Gold, Austin Huff with you. At some point this hour, Austin will be paying off his bet. He has to eat a bowl full of mustard after he said the Magic would beat the Pistons. That, of course, did not happen a couple weeks back. It is time to pay off that bet. He's been stalling for 4 hours at this point in time on this five-hour Saturday show. 4 hours. He thinks he's getting away with not doing it. I've talked to our producers. It is happening this hour. We're trying to decide if we're going to make him do it right this second, right now, or he can wait till the last segment. I don't know which was more brutal for him, to wait or to get it over with. I don't know. Are you ready? Can you at least pour it in the bowl? Can you at least get us the bowl set up here or what?
14: You want me to? I don't know. I honestly don't even know if we have opened this bottle of mustard yet. Let me see. I'll let you know that. That's what I'll tell you.

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8: Do you remember how bad they were pre-LeBron? The five previous seasons, no playoffs, hard to do in the NBA, and they had the worst record in the league for 5 years. That was the Lakers. He overcame, and this is virtually impossible to do in pro sports, he's overcome poor owners. The buses were among the poorest owners with a tiny staff, right? It was basically Kurt Rambis, a couple of bus kids, Jeannie Buss, and Rob Pelinka, a former agent. Tiny, tiny staff. They went through how many coaches? Four coaches, 8 years, Darvin Ham, total whiff. Gave Alex Caruso away. In fact, two of the great things the Lakers did is find Alex Caruso and Austin Reeves undrafted. That's like the two feathers in their cap. But if you look at OKC and San Antonio, the two current best rosters, overwhelmingly built through the draft, they don't draft anybody that can play.
9: This is The Herd with Colin Cowherd.
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12: When it comes to the NFL's international policy, how far would be too far? 310-840-4910. We're also on YouTube and on X, at Josh Graham Show on X. On YouTube, it's Westwood One Sports Night, where Hot Carlito writes in, I didn't mind watching a halftime show in Spanish, probably because as a kid I used to watch whole Dragon Ball Z episodes on Telemundo. That sounds like something right for Will Dalton, right in Will's wheelhouse. Or Willhouse.
13: Yeah, I would absolutely do that. 100%.
12: Sounds about right. 310-840-4910. Transitioning things. We talked about the Eastern Conference Finals in the NBA tonight, like the Knicks, to go up 3-0 over the Cavs. But how about we just focus on everything that's going on in hockey right now. The NHL. Totally forgot that we've given Josh Jacobs the ability, carte blanche, to interrupt the show with a goal horn whenever I'm being obnoxious about my hockey team. The Carolina Hurricanes. I didn't even bring up. I guess for those watching on YouTube or on X, you could see I have a Carolina Hurricanes pullover on right now. And Denton Day, who works with us at Westwood One Sports, said, if the Canes get down, you can just put on your, you could put on the rally hat. That was just his way for me to

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18: What is the best story in sports right now? At least in American sports, with respect to those who follow European soccer, we don't need to have our feed completely light up with Arsenal. Did you see what happened with Arsenal? Yes, we all saw it. But fine, if that's the platform you want, I'll even broaden it the way that would include them as well, because I think I can top Arsenal. The Tampa Bay Rays are the best story in sports right now. 310-840-4910 if you want to. No, it's not the New York Knicks being on the doorstep of getting to the finals for the first time this century. No, it's not that both the Hurricanes and the Avalanche trail in their best of seven conference finals after walking through the first two series. Nope, it is the Tampa Bay Rays. The Rays are the best story in sports right now. And if you haven't been following, the odds were completely stacked against this team heading into the season.

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7: Is the herd.
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7: With Colin Cowherd. Mike,
8: do you remember how bad they were pre-LeBron? The five previous seasons, no playoffs, hard to do in the NBA, and they had the worst record in the league for 5 years. That was the Lakers. He overcame, and this is virtually impossible to do in pro sports, he's overcome poor owners. The buses were among the poorest owners with a tiny staff, right? It was basically Kurt Rambis, a couple of bus kids, Jeannie Buss, and Rob Pelinka, a former agent. Tiny, tiny staff. They went through how many coaches? Four coaches, 8 years, Darvin Ham, total whiff. Gave Alex Caruso away. In fact, two of the great things the Lakers did is find Alex Caruso and Austin Reeves undrafted. That's like the two feathers in their cap. But if you look at OKC and San Antonio, the two current best rosters, overwhelmingly built through the draft, they don't draft anybody that can play.
7: This is The Herd with Colin Cowherd.
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0: the Atlanta Journal-Constitution's D. Orlando Ledbetter. One of the best NFL writers in America joins us next. I'm Mike Wickett here on Westwood One Sports.
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17: Do you remember how bad they were pre-LeBron? The 5 previous seasons, no playoffs, hard to do in the NBA, and they had the worst record in the league for 5 years. That was the Lakers. He overcame, and this is virtually impossible to do in pro sports, he's overcome poor owners. The buses were among the poorest owners with a tiny staff, right? It was basically Kurt Rambis, a couple of bus kids, Jeannie Buss, and Rob Pelinka, a former agent. Tiny, tiny staff. They went through how many coaches? 4 coaches, 8 years, Darvin Ham, total whiff, gave Alex Caruso away. In fact, 2 of the great things the Lakers did is find Alex Caruso and Austin Reeves undrafted. That's like the 2 feathers in their cap. But if you look at OKC and San Antonio, the 2 current best rosters, overwhelmingly built through the draft, they don't draft anybody that can play.
9: This is The Herd with Colin Cowherd.
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